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It's adorable. Well, it's nice to see that humans never change.

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It's in minor keys, solutions and remedies. Enemies becoming friends,

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This is my church. This is where I heal my hurts. For tonight,

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Can't touch this. Can't touch this.